0: 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We are KVOO FM Henrietta Tulsa. 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
2: This one came out all the way back in 1972, which honestly, it was not that long ago. 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

0: Oklahoma Zone, KVOO, signed on the air in 1926, celebrating 100 years of the voice of Oklahoma. We are KVOO FM Henrietta, Tulsa. 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

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You know, I've really had every possible intention of actually doing some yard work this week. But let me tell you, with my allergies this year, I'm allergic to grass. So that

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0: 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It's Nikki filling in for Johnny. Don't forget Billy Ray Cyrus coming to Hard Rock next month. And if you want to win tickets and have a chance at the Live Live Hard Rock Grand Prize, you got to listen to Hoot Owl all this week at 7:15.
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That was today's Song of Faith, presented by Stuart Martin Kubota. 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

0: Oh, yeah. KVOO, the voice of Oklahoma, big country, 99.5. And the Hood Owl has you another chance to win a pair of tickets to see Billy Ray Cyrus in concert. And that's coming up on Thursday night, June the 18th, inside Hard Rock Live at Hard Rock Hotel and Casino. If you're caller number one, 918-879-9999, we'll grab the Hood Owl's country music trivia prize wheel. And as always, you get that country music trivia question, get the correct answer, and you got that pair of tickets to Billy Ray Cyrus in concert Thursday night, June 18th, inside Hard Rock Live at Hard Rock Hotel and Casino. And as a ticket winner, don't forget, you're automatically entered for your chance to win the Live Life at the Hard Rock experience, which includes one night stay at beautiful Hard Rock Hotel and Casino and dinner for two at the Delish Steakhouse there, Carver's on 19. 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
1: Scattered showers and storms will continue off and on today with highs in the upper 70s. More storms on Friday. Highs will be in the low 80s. And Saturday brings in a few morning showers followed by scattered afternoon storms. Rain chances will start to ease up by midweek, but watch for some localized flooding issues with heavier storms. From the Bob Mills Weather Center, I'm News on 6 Meteorologist Station Knight.
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6: Big Country Traffic from the Mullen Plumbing Traffic Center.
7: It's 15 minutes now in between Catoosa and downtown Tulsa, taking westbound I-44 and connecting up with 244. Northbound on 75 stops down at 121st, and that continues on past the Creek Turnpike to the road work at 96. With traffic, I'm Randy Fuller.
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0: Friday. Highs will be in the low 80s, and Saturday brings in a few morning showers followed by scattered afternoon storms. Rain chances will start to ease up by midweek, but watch for some localized flooding issues with heavier storms. From the Bob Mills Weather Center, I'm News on 6 meteorologist Station Ike.
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8: Wreck has cleared. Westbound B8 at 129th up ahead. Look for crowding in the exit lane into I-44. Also westbound on the Creek Turnpike and Broken Arrow in between 129th and 169. Be ready for a slowdown there. With traffic, I'm Randy.
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I'm News on 6 Chief Meteorologist Travis Meyer, and that was What's on Trav's Radar. Hear it again at 1 o'clock this afternoon and 9 o'clock this evening on Big Country 99.5.

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Here's Vince and Reba.

Leanne Rimes, Blue. Singing like that at 14 years old. This is KBOO, Big Country 99.5. I'm KC. So what happened on May 28th back in the day? Well, 44 years ago, 1982, Rocky III was released, starring Mr. T. That is classic, man. So classic. And this is really interesting. In 1957, 69 years ago, on May 28th, National League club owners voted to let the Brooklyn Dodgers go to L.A., and the New York Giants go to San Francisco. And then 5 years later, the Mets were founded to fill the National League void that was left in New York. And the Mets kind of still leave a void. So what happened in country music history on May 28th? You're going to find out next. Tanner's in for Johnny. He's got your Country Music Minute after Alan Jackson at KBOO. She's been

0: On Route 66 in Claremore since 1958.
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That's Tracy Lawrence. I'm KC on KBOL, Big Country 99.5. And the Hoot Owl, who just had a birthday on Monday, I think he turned 29, was it? The Hoot Owl, tomorrow morning at 7:15. He's going to have tickets for you to go see Billy Ray Cyrus. Billy Ray's going to be out at Hard Rock on June 18th. And he'll get you qualified for that Live Live at the Hard Rock Experience, which is overnight hotel stay and dinner at Carver's on 19. Have you ever been there? Carver's on 19? I've never been there. It is fancy. This must be delicious, too. That'd be an amazing prize to win, right? 7:15 tomorrow morning with the Hoot Owl. Win that. Here's Brooks and Dunn right now. Little Miss Honky Tonk at KBOL.

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It's Faith Hill and Vic Hunter, 99.5 KVLL. I'm KC, and I've got a good dumb criminal story for you. Did you ever play Pokemon Go? Or, like, my kids were really into Pokemon, and right now it's more popular than ever. Well, this guy would do anything to catch his Pokemon. You'll hear the whole story in 5 minutes. Here's Glenn Campbell at KVLL. Yeah.

There's Shania on Big Country 99.5 KVOO of KC. And you know, vinyl is huge again, right? Vinyl records. I've got my turntable set up. I got a bunch of vinyl I listen to all the time on my system. And there's a new vinyl record you should buy tomorrow, or pre-order it right now at willienelson.com. Willie's got a new album coming out tomorrow called Dream Chaser. He's got it on vinyl. He also has a bundle where it has the vinyl album and a turntable slip mat, which is so cool. It says Willie Nelson's got the star in the middle. Really cool. It's his 156th album, by the way, is Willie. Big Country 99.5 KVO.

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2: It was back in 63 when eating my cooking got the better of me, so I asked this little girl I was going with to be my wife. Well, she said she would, so I said I do. But I'd have said I wouldn't if I'd have just knew how saying I do was gonna screw up all of my life. Well, the first few years weren't all that bad. I'll never forget the good times we had, cause I'm reminded every month when I send her the child support. Well, it wasn't too long till the lust all died, and I'll admit I wasn't too surprised the day I come home and found my suitcase sitting out on the porch. Well, I tried to get in, she changed the lock. Then I found this note taped on the mailbox that said, "Goodbye, Turkey, my attorney will be in touch." So I decided right then and there I was gonna do what's right, give her fair share. But brother,

Restless Heart, Big Country 99.5, KVOO. This is KC. If you ever go to Tulsa Tough, it starts on June 5th. It's just grown every year. It's incredible how many bicyclists come from all over to race in Tulsa Tough. And Crybaby Hill is, it's a blast. It is a big party. And this year it's got a theme. The Crybaby Hill is going to be Crybabies in Space theme. Check it out. The article, the video is up on newson6.com. And then make sure you get to Crybaby Hill next weekend for Tulsa Tough. Here's Mark Chestnut, Big Country 99.

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5: Partly cloudy skies, slight chance of an isolated shower, a thunder shower tonight. Look for lows dropping off only to around 68. And for our Friday, partly sunny, a high of 85. And then for our Friday night, slight chance of a thunderstorm, 70 for a low. Should be okay for our Capital Classic car show coming up Saturday morning, but we do have a 20% chance of morning shower, a thunderstorm. Afternoon, steamy, high in the upper 80s with a south wind 10 to 20. And very warm on Sunday with highs nearing 90. From News on 6, I'm meteorologist Travis Meyer.
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0: There's the Bellamy Brothers on Big Country 99.5 KVOO. And let's see if we can get us a winner now. First person to answer this correctly. Chocolate is the number one food people miss when they're on a strict diet. What is the second? And we are heading to the phones. Hello, what's your guess?
1: Not bread.
0: Nope, not bread.
2: Cheese.
0: It is not cheese.
3: I'm
0: going to
3: say pizza.
0: Not pizza. Chocolate is the number one food people miss when they're on a strict diet. What is the second?
2: Ice cream.
0: Nope, not ice cream.
1: Alcohol.
0: Not alcohol.
1: Is it salty foods like pretzels and fries?
0: Narrow it down to one of those.
1: Let's go with french fries.
0: That's it right there. You are a winner. What's your name and where are you from?
1: Candace, Tulsa.
0: All right, Candace, you're heading out to the Wee Street Ice Center, and you've got a pass to the simulation room out there. So way to go. Thank you for playing along. And we will do this again at 3:15 tomorrow afternoon.
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up tomorrow morning with the Hoot Owl, and he's got you some tickets to go see Billy Ray Cyrus June 18th out at the Hard Rock. 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Here's Ronnie Millsap.

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We'll get that request line open here in about 7 minutes. So start thinking up if there's a song I could play for you. 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

0: KVOO. If you'll hang on, we'll get the fast train at 5 going here in a few minutes. As you're getting off work today, heading home, I won't be playing any slow songs. Starting up at 5 o'clock. This is Tim McGraw.
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Don't forget, tomorrow afternoon, I've got one final pass to the simulation room at Wee Street Ice Center up for grabs. I'm a big fan of their golf simulator, and that is so much fun. But you could score that and go for free at 3:15 tomorrow afternoon. Here's Mary

That's Oklahoma's own Joe Diffie with our 90s Country six-pack on Big Country 99.5 KVOO. And we continue with a song from Shania Twain. Now, this was originally going to be called Gall Dar Gone and Done It, but they changed the title because they thought that would be a little too difficult to pronounce. Here's Love Gets Me Every Time.

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I'm going to play one of my favorite songs from Clay Walker. And the guitar that you hear on this, the guy playing it, his name is Brent Rowan. And he was the guitarist of the year at the ACMs in 1989. And he also happens to be celebrating his birthday today. Here's this woman and this man. Ben.